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Hey, I hardly know you, can I confess? I feel your heart beating in my chest.

heart that works from a broken place. That's where the victory's won. Devetnaest časova. 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

Now's the time for stepping out of place. 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